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Love hurts. Love's gone. 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

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Radio Robin, tvoji najljubši hiti.

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I just wanna feel real love, feel the home that I live. Na poti in ob delu. Radio Robin, tvoji najljubši hiti.

find the timing. Cause you are on my mind, I hope that you don't mind it. 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

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Remember you shivered and shone. I'll never forget what you looked like on that night. But I know that time is gonna take me

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I shouldn't have said that out loud.

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And I could be around to catch you fall if you're losing your grip.

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Mm-hmm. Me and my friends at the table doing shots, drinking fast, and then we talk slow. Mm-hmm. Come over and start up a conversation with just me, and trust me, I'll give it a chance. Now take my hand, stop, and the man on the jukebox, and then we start to dance. And now I'm singing like, girl, you know I want your love. Your love was handmade for somebody like me.

Oh my god, I'm so horny right now. I shouldn't have said that out loud. I'm not like wearing.